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3: 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You are stepping inside. I should bring you up nice and easy. Cool but deadly. All muscle, get ready.
4: Party people in the place. This wasn't planned.

brand new morning, a brand new chance, a blessing. We're here together, and together is beautiful. We're live to the capital, and you're here with Zeki. Smile. Appreciate those little things. You're doing great.

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Casa Devi. Peaceful Thoughts on Chili Funk. Played a couple from Hubie and Set One. Nah, maybe. A beautiful little album. Played some various tracks from that. And Running Back. Let's have a look. Got a few little albums in the studio and Zaki's just going with the flow. Clear Audio Anniversary Record. That's it. 40 years Clear Audio. Beautiful number. Then something from Tummelberg. Another little six-track album. And playing up next, White Elephant, World Elephant Day. Lovely day. A beautiful number coming up. You're here with Zaki. Let the mind wander to the happy place. Big wave to Mac the Lad. Big wave to the Shermanator. Big wave to the Genix. Big wave to the Mickey G. And a big wave to all the silent ones too.

0: by Lucy Medellina. Sunset Mood. Big wave to the Matthew MLB. Big wave to the Phantom Freak. Big wave to the Alexandra. Big wave to the Fruity. Big wave to the Tanya.
1: To everybody saying double it up, triple it up, add a limit, etc, etc, reverb, I fucking know. 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

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B flat. Dawn of Abyss. Big wave to the JJ. Big wave to the capital. That's rising slowly.

you, the listener. Big wave to the Byron boy. Big wave to the Manish. Big wave to the Joel, the Ronsky. Big wave to the Gordon crew. That's Nikki, Gordon, Jen, Bo, Eddie. Big love to my friend Nikki. One of the original old school crew. Big wave to the Fowler. Big wave to the Danielson. Big wave to the Quack Quack. Big wave to the Kells. Easy does it. Next, a little number. You and me, Martha AB and Rude Boy Rupert. A little gem that gets the floor rocking. Well, smiling and rocking.

0: Big wave to my homeboy, Scotty D. Big wave to the Lee XS. Big wave to the inside man. Big wave to brother Nick. Big wave to the Chapman.
1: Beautiful. Isn't that just lovely?

0: scrumptious.
1: I like the view of you.
0: You and me. That's right. We smile together. We dance together. Unification. A little number to watch out for. Chili Funk Sessions. Chili Funk record take over. The Fox and Birkin. On Thursday, 22nd of October. Starts at 7 p.m. to 1 a.m. Rude Boy Rupert, Gabriella Grooves, Tommy D, Lulu Levan, and yours truly, Zaki. Tickets are £10. And it's going to be fun because Chili Funk, Flying Records crew, for those who know, beautiful. Stepping into this beautiful number. A white label. That doesn't make sense, but Disco, they put out a few bootlegs out and a few sample bits from Berlin, Germany. And it's a number I've been playing. And it gets the hearts where they need to be.

Beautiful number. Let's backtrack the last couple of tracks. Blaze, Martini Bianco, Vaults, Volume 1, White Label. Something by the Mood to Swing guys, Pacific Ocean Mix. And Levitate, DJ Irv. If you don't know about DJ Irv, some big stuff there. Also, guys, one to watch out for. Saturday, 26th of September, Zaki and Manish, the boys return. For those who like to dance, sweat and smile, at the BBE store, Saturday, 26th of September, 3 p.m. to 11 p.m. That's in London Fields. Arch 376, 10 Hamley Place, London E8, 3SB, London Field is the nearest rail station, not too far from Shoreditch, and it's going to be fun. Plenty of more stuff happening, but we're going to keep you on the loop, slowly.

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Timmy Registered, All I Know. Apollo. Badelli, Tony Montana DJ.

wave goes out to JG. Big wave to Yvonne. Big wave to the P-Dubs. Big wave to the Flying Banana. Big wave to Winston. Big wave to the Shermanator. Big wave to all of you guys. Tuesday morning and we live to the capital. Whatever your motion is, whatever your journey. We're having fun. You're here with Zachy on the Big Friendly Point Blank Radio. Beautiful. Scrumptious. And you know the rest. Go on, you want to say it, don't you? You want Zachy to say it.

brothers and sisters in one land. Big wave to Ginger Ben. Big wave to the MJ. Big wave to the Reptar, Mr. Colin. Big wave to Byron, Audrey, Lenny, Lou, Johnny Boy,

Discotheque. Big wave to the Gram X. Big wave to the Jackal. Big wave to the Viv. Big wave to Maddie Boy. Big wave to Billy. Big wave to the Ebsy Boy. Big wave to the Reesey Boy. Big wave to the Nina Girl. Smiley.

embrace the things around you and take a deep breath in and a deep breath out. 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

feelings, that magic. Last few shouts, big wave to Sandra, big wave to Dynamic Pilot, big wave to Alan, big wave to Halim, Anya. Scrumptious. Next up, Music is Life, Fallamore.

DJ Half, top of the hour. Keep it Point Blank Radio this Tuesday. Loads of fun stuff. Big wave to Mick H, big wave to Kate, big wave to all of you guys.

big wave to our friend Rick Wade on the mend. To you, brother. Something by Rick Wade, Level Up. We come to the end of the show, and remember, guys, you get one life, so make sure you tell everyone you love them. Well, the loved ones, you love them, and share that energy.

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Welcome. I am your wizard of news. Come with me to our universe of love, beauty, and other funky things.

Don't know why, but I'm doing that dance that John Travolta and Uma Thurman did very famously in Pulp Fiction to this track. I'm doing it very, very badly. All-time fave, all-time hero, Benny Maupin. On a saxophone. And if you were lucky enough to be at a small bar on Portobello Road in Ladbroke Grove in the heart of Notting Hill, and if you'd listened to somebody called Adam from Jazz Refreshed say, please come down, we've got a very special guest, you would have seen the legend at this tiny little venue. Stories to tell, people. And of course, Jazz Refreshed was on this Sunday at Coco in Camden, my word.

this album, originally released in 1968. Billy Higgins on the drums, Reggie Workman, Cedar Walton on the keyboards, Benny Maupin on the saxophone, Lee Morgan on the trumpet, caramba! Is the name of the album by the legendary Mr. Lee Morgan, kickstarting our show here on a Tuesday morning. Very excited this morning, Arlinda, what's up? I think it's because I got 6 hours sleep. Got a lovely little show lined up for you today. Jeanetta Rose, Kaidi Tatham, Vanessa Freeman, my word, what a tune. Mucho Soul, Alan and Ket, re-edit of one of my favourite Leroy Hudson tracks of all time.

little remake of a Joyce Moreno favourite, or a reversion, new version, on Far Out Records. Before we go and see her live at Earth in Hackney next month, I think it is. Gonna try and blag some tickets from Mr. Joe Davis, the Indian who brought Brazilian music even to the Brazilians. How have you been? You been good? Been behaving yourself? Been making anybody smile? Did a good deed? Thank you, Mr. Kevin Elkins. Thank you, the lovely Annette Marie Smith. Thank you, Marcus Mukhtar Singh, for sharing the love on Facebook.

lovely, lovely bit of tink, tink, tink. My good friend, Mr. Chris Miller, Silly O'Clock in the USFA. Always welcome, always. Mr. Colin Curtis says, have I had too many Rice Krispies? Tequila Matt's already asking for disco. What's wrong with you, man? Yes, as you can tell, Magaluf is already in the house. Or should I say Benidorm?

There I was in Honest John's yesterday. Thought I'd play some of this. Snapped up by a customer. Anyway. Good morning, people. How are you? The sun's just burst through the windows. Time to top up my little suntan. My word. Good morning, Mr. Nick Peacock, representing Glasgow. Good morning, the lovely Jono Shaminator. Full house. It's only been 18 minutes, one track.

the best of British, right here on Point Blank Radio, Tuesday mornings. Harvinder Singh, and one of my favourite British bands of all time.

to some love and fantasy on a Tuesday morning. The track that always reminds me of going to the dentist.

Morning Simon. The Morning Epic 157. Good morning, Blow It Hard Records. Good morning, Medressa Concerning. Good morning, Mr. Mike Slowey, representing Ireland. Good morning, Shade, representing Manchester. If I'm not mistaken, Shade produces Luke Una's shows on Worldwide FM, right? An absolute monstrous tune, 13 minutes and 14 seconds long. From the album Love and Fantasy, the title track Love and Fantasy, one of my heroes, Dieter Reith. Well, ahead of its time, 1979. Would have loved to have reissued this on my record label, but already been done once.

amazing piece of music. Good morning, Sanjay. Good morning, Sonal. All the faithful are in the house. I've got a little preview of a track that I did for the Right Tempo record label. Double A-side, Joe Clausel mix on the other side. We Are the Horsemen on the other side. A very deep house, vocal, soulful remix. With a slight touch of Way Out East in there as well. Have to represent, people, have to represent.

Manchester lineup. Dermasa Hino, Harry Whittaker, Clint Houston, Victor Lewis, Shunzo Oh No, John Hicks, and the lovely vocals of Lonnie Groves. On the TI label, reissued recently if you want a copy. Introduced to me by the legendary Mr. John Cooper. This one and another album that I bought off him on the same day. A track coming up from the other one, René McLean, later on in the show. Shush off!

A very good morning to you, Lance Lambert, first time messenger to the show. Finally up early in the US of A. Cheers, Half. Cheers, Lance. Have a fantastic day. Thank you once again, Sanjay and Sonal. Whole heap of random tunes again today, apart from one or two that were sent to me. Thank you to all the labels. Inundated some weeks with some amazing music. I think they think I've got a few listeners on a Tuesday morning.

no gigs this week, but a lovely gig coming up the following week. I think it's the following week, the 24th. I'm playing at the Tate. I know.

So the other day I was out and about, a bit hungry. I saw a spag bowl on the menu. So I thought I'd dig this track out. Not quite spaghetti, but quite close. Good morning, Matthew MLB. Good morning, Harvinder. Another galaxy, time and space. Thank you. What a great name for a show.

Larry Mazel, keyboards, arranger. In 2 May, massive, massive lineup. Not Music Is My Sanctuary, not Carnival Desperate, but a little bit of Macaroni. What a tune!

track on this album is called Commotion, a big, big jazz dance track from the Incredible Sounds, incredible album by Eddie Harris. See what I did there?

This track is called The Matchmaker. And before this, a track off the Citadels of Mystery album by Bernie Krause.

life. Good morning, Stewie's Chew, Carl Short and crew in the house. Slamming tunes for a Tuesday. Well, thank you so much. Good morning, Suki, locked in from sunny Leicester. We're totally out of Ashna today, people. Good morning, Vera Mertens, Belgium in the house. Good morning, Mr. Chris Scodden. Wow. Good morning, the lovely, lovely Linda Muriel locked in this morning. Thank you so much.

Marshall on the drums. So funky. The screaming saxophone of Mr. Eddie Harris.

Okay, a whole roll call of people to give a shout out to. Apologies. It'll take 2 seconds. Good morning, Marcus Mukhtar Singh, once again. Try and catch him on Sundays on that wicked radio show that he does. Good morning, Eugene Defrain French. I hope I pronounced that well. Good to have your company along, and thank you for all those posts on Facebook. Good morning, Mr. Greg Borman. Great to chat yesterday. Impressive collective in the house. Anyway, good timing, Greg. Good timing. I talked to him about an album that I hadn't received, which I was quite shocked about. I mean, come on, you got to put me on top of the list. Anyway, I got it yesterday, so I'm going to play a track from it. Next, it's all queued up. Good morning, the lovely Jane Tarago. Have you been away? If you have, I hope you had a great time. Phone is still going mad. Good morning, Richard Rowland. Always good to hear from you and all those who work in the NHS. Thank you so much for all your hard work. Good morning, Mr. Roy Power. Good to see your bro the other day, actually, at Jazz Refresh. Good morning, Harv. Say hi to Dom from North Devon, who I met at a certain festival and is a mutual listener on the show. Much fun we had. Brilliant. Brilliant, brilliant, brilliant, brilliant. Dare I say, music bringing people together. This guy walked into the shop 25 years ago, maybe even more. He was about to play at the Clapham Grand. There I was behind the counter at Honest John's, Notting Hill, it's Ladbroke Grove. Looked up, and who was it?

my first words to Mr. Terry Kellyer was, good afternoon, Mr. Terry Kellyer. How are you? Keep your heart. And of course, the gig afterwards at the Clapham Grand was absolute nuts. Out now on Impressive Collective, BBE Records, live Terry Kellyer, Essential people, Essential. Get your copy.

Especially going out to my cosmic brother, Mr. Jaco Keleta in sunny Belgrade. Interesting conversation about this track, one of his favourites. I was actually talking about another track by The Whispers, Going Round in Circles, you know that one. And he said, oh, this one's one of my favourites. I'm like, oh, okay. Not quite the same, but... Hold on. It's absolutely mad today. Absolutely mad. I've got having a little conversation with Vanessa Freeman. She has a new track out. Anyway, I'll tell you about that in a minute. Good morning, Mr. Lorne Daly, from another successful night out, from what I see. Locked in from Lambourne in Berkshire. Before we go ahead any further, my brother locked in from somewhere abroad. I won't say where. Mr. Hugh Chambers, locked in. So nice to see you out and about, sir. Hope to see you in the big city very, very soon. Good morning, my other brother, Mr. Paul Day. I've got a lot of brothers. Mr. Paul Day, locked in. Hope you're well, sir. Hope to have a little catch up soon. Got this album out the other day, and I thought, why did I actually... But you know, you come across these albums that you think, why did I buy it? And then you go through it and it brings back so many memories. And I thought, well, okay, I'm going to play a track of it.

magic. Get it? And now you're all thinking, yeah, Harv, why did you buy this? Ramsey Lewis from the album Tequila Mockingbird. It's got some great tracks on here, actually. So I thought I'd just stick that out and play that one. A little bit of preparation on the show at last. Hang tight. Good morning, Gary J. I think first time messenger to the show, if I'm not mistaken. And it just says, great show. Thank you, people. Is it half term? Are you all skiving from work today? a listener that I finally got to meet down there at King's Cross in Honest John's. His name's Jordan Matika. In fact, when we started talking, he used to do some photography at the Jazz Refresh sessions down there at the Mau Mau Bar on the Portobello Road in Ladbroke Grove. And it kind of all started coming back to me. So lovely to meet you, Jordan, at last. Thank you for sharing the show, etc. And, the phones are even going mad today. Great to meet you and your other half. Thank you for supporting my label. Bought a couple of my releases. And, hope to see you somewhere at a live gig. Didn't know you were a photographer. If I'd known, you could have done all my press shots.

The album is called Sunburst. It is, of course, Eddie Harrison. This album has got a who's who of artists. It's unbelievable. Let me see if I can. Buster Williams, Billy Hart, Harvey Mason, Bobby Hutcherson, my word. Alfonso Johnson. I've got a track from him coming up later on in the show. These things just happen sometimes. Julian Priester, Benny Maupin, again. Wow. George Duke. Yeah. If you can get hold of this album, I got my copy from Honest John's many years ago. And as I pulled out the sleeve, it had the price on the inside sleeve, £8. So lucky. On the Blue Note Records, the track, the Kumquat Kids. Okay, people, pay attention. I've just had a quick exchange of messages from the legendary Vanessa Freeman. I was at Jazz Refresh the other day, but we kind of missed each other. I wasn't there for that long, just over an hour. Had to get back home due to X, Y, and Z. Anyway, a couple of years ago, I remember my very good friend, Marko Pavlovic, who runs the amazing Casper Bar in Budva, Montenegro. This is a bit of a jackanory, by the way. So hold tight. He was in London town, and him and his other half, and he said, oh, can we go somewhere? And I said, well, I am going to go and see... it was actually the First Word Records, I think maybe 20th anniversary party. So I said, I'm going to that. If you want to come down, I'll sort you out, blah, blah, blah. Was at the Church of Sound. Huge lineup. Wonderful night of music. And at that event was Cardi Tatham playing in quite a big band, actually. There was Vanessa Freeman sitting in the front row of, this event. And we talked later about it, and this wasn't planned, but Vanessa Freeman and Kylie, I think they've got some kind of telepathic thing going on, and they decided that Vanessa Freeman should, jump in on the vocals out of the crowd, and that's what happened. They started the track, Vanessa Freeman got on the vocals on the mic, and the church just blew up. Literally, the roof came off the church. I was looking at Marko Pavlovic. You were looking at him saying, wow, this is something else. Well, that what's happened now is they've decided to release that track. Church of Sound presents Kylie Tatham's first ever live single, Do What You Gotta Do, featuring Vanessa Freeman. Also announcing new label and the 10th anniversary compilation, Clapton Hymns Volume 1, which is coming out on November the 20th. And also they're going to be part of the Barbican Show, part of the EFG London Jazz Festival. But it was all about Cardi Tatham. Look this up, download it. Hopefully it will come out on vinyl. Get your copy. It is absolutely incredible. And it was so nice to be a part of that event. And a few years ago, Vanessa did me a little jingle. And she's actually listening in a car right now. Vanessa, have a fantastic day. And thank you for all the most amazing... One of my favourite vocalists in the... If not the favourite vocalist in the UK. Just incredible.

absolutely brilliant. Stunning vocals, percussion, Cardi Tatham on the keys. It's just incredible. And on the percussion, live at the Church of Sound, coming out soon, people, digitally and, of course, hopefully on vinyl too. Thank you, thank you, thank you, Vanessa Freeman, for, yeah, just being who you are. And what a great message in that track. This is exactly what we need in these trying times. How do you follow a track like that up afterwards? My God, people are missed, going absolutely crazy, crazy, crazy. Thank you once again, Shade. Thank you, Alvaro Jimenez, locked in the US of A. We are getting a little bit of following in the US of A. Only the right people, of course, only the right people. Good morning, Darren Horgan, Serious Breaks and Funk. Good morning, Tash, hope you are well too. Good morning, Kaz. Good morning, Del Boys. Love it, Harv. So, Kaidi, on the second half. Oh, okay. Yeah, absolutely fantastic show down there at the Church of Sound. It was absolutely brilliant. Stop saying absolutely. We just need to calm things down for the next couple of minutes. And who better than the one and only, the legendary Jimmy Rose.

mighty people. Awaken from the slumber of suppression. The new day is upon us, and our power is evident. All weapons sent to destroy us have failed. We are truly an anomaly, the unexpected survivors.

LA vocalist and producer Jametta Rose shares her new single Sleeping Beauty, soulful invocation to awaken the black divine. New album Metasun out on September the 25th on Daydreamer Recordings. It's going to be a beauty. I've the track, of course, Sleeping Beauty, and I've played another track off this album a few weeks ago. Again, thank you, Daydreamer. Thank you, the lovely Nicole McKenzie, for sending me so much lovely, beautiful music. You're in tune with Harvinder Singh, right here on Point Blank Radio. Every Tuesday morning, you get a little bit of chat, a few tunes, a couple of messages. At this time of the year, of course, some of you may know, September 13th, 2026, we honour what would have been Stephen Lawrence's, 52nd birthday. I can't even talk about it. Who remembers the day when he was brutally, racially murdered at a bus stop? And later on, the film, the news broadcast of the trial, etc. Always brings back some terrible, horrible memories. Also of a young Asian kid, Ricky Real, who was also brutally murdered. Her mum is still fighting for justice to this very day. Murdered in Kingston, just down the road from here. So we're going to play a track for Stephen Lawrence. It's a track entitled September the 13th. And whenever I play this track, it always reminds me of Stephen Lawrence. It's by a legendary Diodato.

0: the track September the 13th in memory of Stephen Lawrence by the one and only Diodato. So many unbelievable messages just dropping in. Thank you, people. Thank you. There is hope. Good morning. It says good afternoon from Bangkok, Harv. Right, my nephew is in Bangkok, so if it's you, you better let me know. If it's not, well, welcome to the show, whoever you are. Good morning. This message is from Vanessa Freeman on the app. Thank you so much, Harv. Big ups to Church of Sound, First Word Records family, Cardi Tatham, of course, and the singers, musicians, sound engineers and videographers and all the staff at that special night. It was really an incredible night, and it was topped off by that performance. One of those things that you'll never forget ever. Good morning, Diane Sobot. Thank you for the beautiful music on my Earth Day. Harv, happy birthday. Happy Earth Day, Diane, from all of us here at Point Blank FM. Have a fantastic day and hopefully see you soon somewhere out and about. Another anonymous messenger. Great show. Thank you very much. Good morning, Mr. Monsoon. It says, sending you much love from Scotland. It really is a monster turnout today, people. And thank you very much. Not only thinking of people we've lost recently, but people we are currently still losing. And about a year ago or 2 years ago, I did a special 3-hour here where I asked people to send in tracks in support of the children of Palestine. And this was one of those tracks that a listener chose.
1: Jason, Jaya, Sinanu, Jelani, Jackie, Tony, Kim, Michael, Michelle, Mary Louise, come on over here.

Stunning, stunning, stunning piece of music from Billy Parker's Fourth World Freedom of Speech, featuring Dee Dee Bridgewater, Cecil Bridgewater, Ronald Bridgewater. Let's get the whole family on this record. Cecil McBee and, Donald Smith on those unbelievable vocals. Of course, Donald Smith on all those Lonnie Liston Smith albums, Brothers together. Dance of the Little Children always a track that reminds me of the children in Palestine. Oh my God, your messages, you're going to make me cry, people. This good morning, Bob, my good friend Bob, locked in this morning, good to see you the other day, and thank you for all the lovely goodies. Okay, the anonymous messenger from Thailand, from Bangkok, was not my nephew. It was, in fact, the legendary Mr. Mike Allen. He does a great radio show, people, by the way, and he does put out some lovely music too. And he says, it's Mike Allen, and I did not know I was your nephew. We have some jokers on the show, as well as some amazing, amazing presenters. Now, this is a message and a half, right? People are going to think, well, you shouldn't be reading these messages out, Harv. You're blowing, you know, wind up your own, whatchamacallit. Anyway, it says, Harv, you're a special man with a special talent, which is talking. Forget the music. Let's have story time with Harvinder, like book hour back at school. Thanks for bringing our lives alive when we need it. Selection maestro. Tell us more about the Tate appearance. And I'm there. It's on the 24th. Oh, I see who it is now. Okay. Very nice. I haven't seen you in ages, by the way. Are you okay? It's at the Tate. I'm playing at the on the corner at the Tate Gallery on Thursday night. I think it's the, it's on the 24th alongside Finders Keepers man, Mr. Doug Shipton. This guy's got records that, just blows your mind. On the 24th at the Tate, come and get culturized by Harvinder Singh, musically speaking. There's no even that word doesn't even exist. So you know what I'm saying, right? Come down and enjoy a few tunes. Alan McKinnon's going to be playing. So there's three of us playing some. It's going to be brilliant. So please come down. DJ Barney Boy says, amazing morning vibes, Harv. Stunning mix of pleasure in our ears. Shout to my amazing partner, Vicky Mids. Vicky, you are a very lucky woman. This is a nice guy, especially if he keeps sending me messages like this. Start your own political party, the raving music listeners, and we can heal the world. Thank you once again. Lovely, lovely, lovely Vanessa Freeman. Okay. One of my favorite tracks of all time, and you know I've got a few, right, is by somebody called Leroy Hudson. It's from an album, Hudson 2. It is one of those albums that you just played and played and played and played. And the track, you had a rewind when you recorded it off the radio the first time you heard it, you know, what was it, stop, play, record, or anyway. You just rewound it and you rewound it and rewound it. Well, some great news, folks. This track, Love the Feeling, has been re-edited, reworked by my good friend, Mr. Alan Oscott of Mucho Soul fame. Now, there is a bit of a jackanory about this track. It's quite long, actually. It's longer than my jackanory. It says, he sent me this message, Alan. He's listening now, by the way. It says, I created this edit about 10 years ago for personal use only, really, and I've played it out over the years, both in our sets and a couple of times on the radio. I always thought the original album version was way too short. You're right. So using the original plus parts taken from the other edits I liked, I created this kind of Mucho Soul extended epic. It is brilliant. So anyway, without my knowledge, his other half, his musical other half, Ket, shared it with a couple of people, including, well, it's basically very long jackanory short. It was played, Giles Peterson's got a copy. How come all these people have got copies before me? Come on, Alan. Look after your own, right? And anyway, there are rumors that this might be coming out. Leroy Hudson's had a listen to it. He loves it. And it might be, I hope, coming out on a little bit of vinyl.
And I'll be first in the queue to pick it up. One of my all-time favourites, people. Alan, muchas gracias, congratulations.

Just well. Just well. Just the revamp it needed. Thank you, Alan and Ket from Mucho Soul. Hopefully, this is going to see a little bit of a vinyl issue, or even a digital download, whatever. It's going to be awesome. Phones have gone mad. Everyone wants a copy. No, you can't have my copy. You're going to have to wait. You might have to, you know, pay a pound for it or whatever, but hold tight. Mondino says, Tate Modern or Tate Britain? This is about my gig, by the way. I'm playing at on the corner at the Tate. Yeah, the legendary arty-farty place, you know, that some of you pretend that you're into art and you go there and stand around and think, oh, I think it's about time I went for a pint now. It is the corner at the Tate Modern, by the way. So, try and come down. It's 24th, next Thursday, actually. And listen to some wicked music by three selectors. It's free entry, so yeah, easy to get to. So yeah, come down. I'll be close behind you in the queue, it says here. So I don't know which queue he's talking about, but it's from somebody called Roger. Domi says, big people tune. Good morning. Thank you. Where can I get it? Hold tight, people. I will tell you. I will play it again when it's going to be released. Kira says, great show. Thank you very much. Okay, it's time to stop blowing wind up other people's bottoms and time to blow wind up my own, as they say. I was very, very, very privileged and honoured to be asked by a guy called Rocco Pandiani, who runs a label out of Italy called Right Tempo. Now, if you know this record label, they've been putting out for the last 30 plus years the most beautiful music, from jazz to you name it, Latin, Brazilian, they've put it out there, and it is quite legendary. And I remember buying all those comps back in the day, and never did I think that Rocco Pandiani himself would ask me if I would like to do a remix of a track that he's putting out of somebody called Emmanuel Cici, C-I-S-I. He's a fantastic saxophone player. He's got an album out. Check him out on Bandcamp, on the Right Tempo record label. And So he's asked Joe Clozel to do a mix. So on one side is Joe Clozel with a couple of mixes, and on the other side it's We Are the Horsemen. That is, by the way, me and my brother Sanj, and we did a little remix which is coming out in the next couple of weeks. We will have copies of this in Honest John's Records. It's slightly different for us because it's a slightly deep house vocal kind of mix with a slight Way Out East feel to it. I hope you like it.

We are the Horsemen, Blowing East remix, Emmanuel Sissi, Pharaoh's Message, Ichoha out, Joe Clazel.

Oh, people, you're so kind. Pharaoh's message coming soon on a 12. Somebody called Joel Clazel on the other side. We are the horsemen, myself, someone on the other side. Blowing East mix. Roger says, Damien Charles, tell me about this. Damien Charles, of course, Thursday afternoons right here. Monster show, people. Try and catch him every time. Thank you, Mike Allen, for the kind words. Thank you, Lance. Killer track. Got to have it. Thank you, thank you, thank you, thank you, thank you, thank you, thank you. Thank you so much. Get onto the Right Tempo Bandcamp page and pre-order your copy, because there's only X amount going to be available. On Saturday night, I had the pleasure of going to see one of my heroines. I've been following her since the age of about 15, 16, following her. That sounds quite not right. Her name's Ursula Dudziak, and she's one of the best vocalists ever, in my opinion, because of the things that she does with her voice. Anyway, I went to see her on Saturday down there at the Cadogan Halls. Okay, I've got to tell you a little bit about this. She came bounding onto the stage wearing a white two-piece suit, full of energy, blah, blah, blah, blah, blah. And then for the next hour and a bit, she didn't speak one word of English, just Polish. She's Polish. I mean, that's fine. That's her right to do that. But I was like, and she was cracking people up. They were laughing, you know, they were shouting things back at her. And I wanted to be a part of it, but I couldn't because, you know, I mean, you know, even if she said a few words in Indian, I could have related to it, but I couldn't. Anyway, I do know that this track that I'm going to play next is one that was a big hit for her. And when she did this track, everyone just stood up and started dancing. I mean, it's a sit-down venue. There's no real room to stand up and dance. But it was so, so, so good to see. Just a shame that I couldn't hang around and meet her afterwards. But yeah, Ursula Dudziak, thank you for the music.

My God, can you imagine what she's like in the shower when she's singing? Absolutely stunning voice. Thank you once again, Ursula Dudziak, for a great, great, great, great, great, great show. Thank you, Kira, for a lovely message. Sorry I've been quiet lately, but been listening here and there. I was thinking about it the other day, actually. I do think about my listeners, you know. Always letting people know about your show and why it's the most special thing. I even told two young lads who came to the Art Car Boot Fair a couple of weeks ago carrying Honest John's bags. Thank you. And of course, Kira, you've heard me talk about her before. She came into Honest John's the other day and she typed my eye. That's right. That's what she does. She types people's eyes on her typewriter and she gives you the finished copy. I've got it. I'm going to frame it one day and put it in my studio. Have a fantastic day. People, if you're going to message in, stop, because it's just coming up as anonymous. A name would be nice. This is a very interpersonal show. You know, we like to know each other and I need to know who's talking to me. What an absolutely brilliant, brilliant, brilliant turnout today. This young lady, again, like Ursula, who I fell in love with her voice many, many years ago. She's on tour again. I've managed to see her quite a few times. I've got a lot of her albums, a lot of her music. I've managed to even collar her at Ronnie Scott's, put my arm around her, and I think she was going to call security. But she's done a new album, and this is a new version of another all-time favorite.

same ending as the original. I mean, it will never be as good as the original. It can never be, but fantastic, fantastic new version. Coming out soon via Far Out Records. Thank you, Mr. Joe Davis, once again, for bringing Brazilian music to the Brazilians and the rest of us. Looking forward to seeing her live, actually, next month or the month after, for the, I don't know, the 10th time, probably. Thank you, Mr. Chris Johns, for the lovely messages via Facebook. Thank you, Gumilap, who, that's not his real name, by the way. He says, locked in from sunny La Reunion. Now, where is that? I think I know where it is. And feel free to invite me for a little holiday, because it looks really good, all those posts that you're putting from out there. And I think he does some music stuff out there as well. So, yeah, let's do it. Let's go out there and play. asking for gigs now. Very good friend of mine, his name's Ray Verma, puts out lots and lots of music, or promotes lots and lots of music. A lot of it I cannot play on my show, but he's just not right. But it's great. It's great music, but it's not for my show. But he put this thing out, and I said, "Well, okay, I'm gonna play this one." It's by somebody called Aziz Ibrahim, and it's from Lahore to Longsight. See what you think.

track is by an artist called Aziz, A-Z-I-Z, from Lahore to Long Sight. Kind of rocky, kind of guitar-y. Not one of my favourite instruments, but nice change from the usual stuff you play, Hot.

synthesizing 10 ragas to a disco beat, the Raga Bhairavi. All keyboards and all programming by the late, great Charanjit Singh. The Roland TR-808.

There was a label back in the day that when you trawled through thousands and thousands of records, you always kept a lookout for Muse Records. And if you ever saw an album by a band called Catalyst, you picked it up. You didn't even think about it, you just picked it up. Eddie Green, Al Johnson, Sherman Ferguson, and Odeon Pope. There's a track on here called East, which is an absolute monster. But we love Jabali. It's such a monster tune.

breath away, right? Okay, a great message from the Phantom Freak. We like the freaks who listen to this show. happy Tuesday, DJ Harv. Firstly, fantastic show as always. Thank you. It occurred to me that the sudden increase in anonymous messages could be coming from the web listeners who see the new message option, but not the nickname field underneath or directly above it, sorry. So that's what you need to do. Directly above when you message, you need to put your name if you want to. I mean, you can stay anonymous, but it would be nice to put a name to the message. Otherwise, it's like, is it a robot? Is it a bot? You know what I mean? So, yeah, thank you. Thank you, the Phantom Freak. Thank you once again, the Genix. Sunday nights right here on Point Blank Radio at 10 p.m. My good friend, Mr. Perry Lewis, is locked in. He always sends me the most amazing Jack and Ori's. this one's about Don Blackman, how they got introduced to, how he got introduced to Don Blackman via Leroy Hudson, because I was playing Leroy Hudson earlier on. Anyway, not this Sunday, but the following Sunday, Shiftless Shuffle returns. And the special guest this time is Mr. Kevin Beadle, the legendary Mr. Kevin Beadle. So that's going to be one heck of a session. Get on to the Shiftless Shuffle page on Facebook, sort out the links, and make sure you get your ticket to come down. I'll be going straight after work on Sunday at Honest John's, so I'll be there about 6 o'clock. You need to get his album, people. It's a double album. It's got the most amazing tracks on it. This one is one of them.

four sides of just a brilliant, brilliant, brilliant, brilliant music. Shuffle Shuffle, Dance Floor Jazz compilation, it's brilliant. There are tracks that you think you knew, but they were from different people, not the version that you knew. What's that? There's an example. There's a very, very, very, very good example of that. Fickle Funk by Bunny Brunel. We always knew that as Chick Corea, and pow, there it was. An absolute monster. The Shamanette says, track ID, please. There you go, Eileen Howard. But you need the whole album. You need the whole album, double album, Shuffle Shuffle. It's on the BBE Bandcamp page at a very, very, very, very reasonable price. What is the time? 11:50. Oh, my days. No way. Okay, I need to do something. I need to change the CD player into something else. And then I've got to keep talking, by the way. And then I've got to play the last track. My word, where does the time go? But I don't think I'm going to have enough time to do all that. Okay, no, I will. Anyway, people, it's been a jam-packed show today. Stay in touch with Simon. He's coming up straight after me. And keep the numbers going. Anyway, you know what? I'm not going to have enough time to do all that. So I'm just going to play the last track. It's not the track that I wanted to finish off with, but hey-ho. Thank you, people. Have a fantastic day. Have a fantastic week. And make sure that each and every one of you turns out next week as well. And let's keep it going. See you soon. Ciao.

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Good morning, good afternoon, good evening. Don't touch that dial. Track entitled The Truth Is. And that's how we're going to start today's session. Big thank you out to Harv. As ever, wicked selection.

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2: 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I've been lost in time too long.
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You are in tune to Stranger Things with today's special guest, Lyndon C. Dance Floor Knowledge, Brixton Arts Club, Strictly Rhythm, whatever. Man's been around. Roots to San Francisco, also my man living out in the Golden Gate Bridge area.

Warm welcome to Matty. Shouts out to the marriage crew. Too far to think. Out to the happy couple to be. Out to Steph. And Lex.

Didn't You Know About Love? Sounds of Lenny White on this one. One more from me, Mr. Shiver stepping up.

shout out to Snakes, Locked In, Locked On. Around the world in 40 minutes. Now that's how we do right here on Stranger Things, Point Blank. Each and every Tuesday, 12 until 4 p.m. with some of the finest selectors in the land, I kid you not.

believe it or not, this one out from Dave Angel. Not his usual style, but lovely little album he's put out recently. Three tracks on it in particular stand out. You might hear a couple more off this a bit later.

a little emergency loop action going on there, not quite sure what happened. Something to do with sticks and stuff. Shouts to JP, out to Snakes, out to Matty, out to Roger. Everyone locked in, linked in. All those that showed up with their ears today, big up yourselves. And all the dancing crew who were out on Saturday night for Roy the Roach. Absolutely killer session. So lovely to see so many under 30s grooving on the dance floor. I didn't know where to look.

shouts out to Asad. Happy birthday for tomorrow, I think it is. Big up all the Valencia Massive. Out to Cameron. Out to Nat and the kids. Out to Trixie as well, her birthday last weekend. Big up yourself. Out to Mauro, all the crew that made it down to LP. And now the time you've all been waiting for. The moment when Mr. Lyndon C steps up. Get stuck in with some dance floor knowledge. That's not if he's in a food coma. One more from me and then we'll hand you over.

0: Dance Floor Knowledge in session. 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
0: Yeah, yeah, nice to have you, sir. 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
2: Lily's full.
0: Right in Lagos, in the place. 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

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They also did that tune, Baker Man, that I love. 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But this is the one. 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

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We'd love to hear from you. I know we don't say much, but we'd love to hear your stories right here. Don't forget, you can get on the tap, 07743 049123, and the magic numbers.

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Ding ding ding ding ding ding. If you're just locked on, this is of course Stranger Things. We're right here on Point Blank DAB, broadcasting to London, surrounding counties and the whole wide world via the internet.

Dahlia from the 286. Shouts to the special dude from Long Time. 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

0: So the important thing is live your life, look after those around you. Get involved, support the people on your street, buy some artwork, go to that night out that your friend invited to you. Support that DJ who you know might never be in room one at Fabric, but they play a damn fine set in a back room somewhere. Go give them some love. They're the ones digging the tune, finding the new shit, searching. And that's what we do each and every week right here. We invite those people to come and share their knowledge with you, the general public, the great unwashed. That's how we roll.
1: It was one of those nights I was feeling kind of lethargic, and I knew I shouldn't have went to that place at all, but

0: Peter Pills, the bald one. Peter Pitts, even.
1: Pitts, Pitsy!
0: Don't shout, Lyndon, you'll make
1: He's one of them DJs you were talking about.
0: One of them DJs?
1: Yeah.
0: Oh, yeah, one of them.
1: Yeah, he knows his music.
0: Oh, he knows his onions. Big up, Mr. Pete Pitts, the bald one. Out to Mark Shermanator, out to the Phantom Freak, out to Dahlia, out to Tech House.

0: out to Rob, Gary Willow, out to G Coles, the Skills Hub, out to Phil the Van working out in Chiswick, big up yourself, sir. Out to Paul Nicholas, yeah, that's Phil.
1: Phil, big up.
0: Out to Tear, out to the Bristol Massive, out to Dave the Roof, out to New York, out to Stitch, out to Avedas, Mr. Cookie and the Mojito, Cafe Del Bacon, out to the Wiz, out to Dommy, Byron Boy, Rubles, Matt E, Sir Sagon and Leonardo the Papa, out to Popular Daz, SJW and the Reading Crew, out to the Slow Hands and Additate Massive, Andrew Macy, Malik Fulsog, the Nui, Damien Charles, of course out to Juju Music, got something for him for the end of the show, got a new Darren Roach thing as well, big up Danny B, out to Fergal, out to absolutely everybody.

out to Karen Peters. I hope she is dancing wherever she is. Hopefully on the ceiling. Out to the Voodoo Nation. Out to Nut Nut. Out to the Nui. Big up. Love you right back. Out to Cider Posty, Biza Giza, and Johnny Boy. Out to Wills GB.

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Same as it ever was. Same as it ever was. 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

0: shout to Taro driving back from Edinburgh, and also not forgetting our Edinburgh family, out to Dava Mac, Yogi Houghton, Dave Elders, all the mans them, out to the Munchkin also, MFSB crew, not forgetting Murray Richardson, all our friends north of the border. Last up was Terry Francis, Gaswork, a Darren Roach edit.
1: Down in history with your bitter twisted lies. 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

0: what's going to happen in a couple of tracks. Time is me, B and Lyndon. Going to go 2-1-2-1-2 for the last hour.
1: Does my sexiness offend you?
0: If that's all right with you, sir. We're just grooving. Shouts to the Trellick Lounge. Big up yourself. Out to Nut Nut. Loving your contributions. Out to the Voodoo Nation. Out to Julesy Boy. Out to Joe Upton.

each and every Tuesday, bringing you the goodness. Stranger Things in session with Lyndon C and Mr. Shiver, and of course myself, Cy Courage.

track entitled What To Do. Sounds of Guy Gerber and me remix. And the next tune is called The Bad Guy. See what I did there? So it looks like it's just me and Lyndon.

Okay, we're going to use the power of democracy right now. If you want me and Lyndon to crack on for another 2 hours, you've got to send us a message. Yeah, that's 202 of you. Let's see how many of you can get one in. You know, I might shoot myself in the foot here. Yeah, so another extended session right here on Point Blank. And actually, I'm quite happy. I've got nothing else to do this afternoon. I've got plenty more music. Records galore. And we've got a champion, a legend in the building, so why the hell not? That's what it's about. Julesy Jules says yes. Pink says yes. Nut Nut says yes. Marquee says, let's go. That leaves 198 of you.

Okay, I'll stop with a quick mixing and we'll let the tunes play a little longer now. I was like, damn, I've got like 20 minutes to squeeze in the next 40 bangers. But

sounds of Dimitrescu, track entitled Secrets. 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She's a big fan of this one. Out to the wedding girl, out to Steph, happy, happy, happy wedding. Out to Lex, I hope you had an amazing day. You look beautiful. Just seen some pictures. 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

big up Ashley Cassell. 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Another one who's been plugging away for years. Proper nerd, but lovely. Used to go play tunes with Assad, Tom Gilleron, Richmond, Surbiton, Sheen, Putney, Southwest Massive. Big up all of them playing their part. Prog House, Tech House. People don't know the history, honestly. Once again, I refer you back to England is a melting pot. We bounce off each other, and that is the reason we need community. I got to say, and I say this every time Lyndon comes on, but he is one of those, a true philanthropist. He supports those around him. He gives others a platform. And you know, we get burned. We get burned a lot of the time. People take it for kindness. And you know what? There's nothing wrong with being kind. If you can do it, do it. People got to stop. Just stop. Like, give a little back. That's all it is. Give a little back. The government won't, but we will. Watch that space.

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My friend B is sitting in the garden having a moment. I can see him right at the end of the fairies. Up to my brother. Definitely a cake.

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0: 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Are you awake, Lyndon?
1: Am I awake?
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1: Yeah, of course I'm awake. Why?
0: I just want to hear your voice. The people then want to know you're actually here.
1: No, I'm here, man.
0: He's here in body, mind and spirit.
1: No, I'm here.
0: Bringing you the goodness and the deliciousness of house music right to your earlobes. This is, of course, Stranger Things, covering for Blush till 6 p.m. now. 6 hours on the trot. What's not to like? Keep it locked, don't go nowhere.

course, the lovely voice of Lala Holloway. Track entitled Stand Up. I believe I got this one off Mr. Pinky.

0: We apologise for that brief interruption.
1: Do you think it happened at all when you should have switched over?
0: Can you let us know that we're sounding all right?
1: Huh? Oh, yeah?

Okay, we do apologise. Not sure what happened there, but we're back. Taking that mix from the top. You're into the tune to the sound of Psychourage at Lyndon C. Back to back, through till 6 p.m. now, covering for Blush.

0: Yeah, it's all working. We can hear that. Thanks.
1: Bye now, Dee.
2: I know you want my thing. 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

0: so we're digging out the black crack at the moment. The vinyl platters that matter. Straight from the shelves for your listening pleasure. We've got a few gremlins in the system today. But we'll never give up.
1: Give up.

0: Nervous Records, that's Finest. 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It still sounds a bit ropey, I think. 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Take about 3 minutes. 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Fucking hell.
1: Boom, boom, boom, boom.

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It was going so well. 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

0: 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You are in tune to Stranger Things with a little Stranger blip in the middle. In session, Lyndon C, myself and Mr. Shiver, who's having a little nap.
1: That's why I was like so happy to see you do that piece.
2: That's crazy, man. 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
1: Right, your style, man. And they coming out here making money like trying to hustle me, man.
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This one's £7-8. 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

Reset. Off the Hands closing EP. Freer Records. Track before, Joel Mull. 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A few of my recent digs.

0: send this one out to Cameron, all of the Valencia crew. 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
1: Happy birthday, Asad.

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And Marco de Marseille. ID. I'm not sure that's how you say it, but masters at work, I think. Back in the day when

Big shout out to Matt Brown, Ulla Sancho family. Wicked little selection yesterday on the afternoon show. Killer Dilla, thanks for the plug, mate. Shouts to Jim, Jane, Tamsin, all the crew. Out to Darren, Europa, and Debbie. Out to Wurzel and Jason. But of course, big shout out to Phil, the van, and Sam. All the crew, them. Big up, big up. Next year, 10th anniversary in the field. It's going to be a big, big party. Watch that space. Get your tickets now. They are ridiculously cheap for what is going to be on offer. Expect big things. Last year's, or this year's even, was incredible, off the hook. Get involved. Sancho Panza.

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Out to all the anonymous people, put your name on there so we know who you are. Come on, stop hiding. Like an anarchist radio station, we like share the love, innit?

is Psychoage and Lyndon C. We're representing for Blush today. A 6 hour session with a 10-15 minute gap while the rats got in the system and tore the wires apart. We love a little gremlin here, it makes us come back stronger, tighter, harder. That sounds all wrong, doesn't it? Drive time. Wherever you are, whatever you're doing, love is of course the message. Check in on that brother, sister, mother.

0: back to back, Kenny Dope Gonzalez, but from two different eras. So go out to the Dungeons crew. Love them pops, si. Yeah, most of my records sound anyway.
1: Those speckles come from years of love, you know. Oh, my record might just need a clean. We have actually got cleaning fluid right here. We are sponsored by a vinyl cleaning fluid. com. This one on the Powerhouse 3 EP. B-side dubs, Kenny on the rub, Lyndon on the

0: Love that little scratch at the end of that tune. 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And if you've been with us from the beginning, nice work.
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0: So this ain't industry standard. This is what Jason nicked.
1: Why are you wasting?
0: We got Clayton Mitchell. Original American release with that a cappella on the B.
1: Babe, I'm giving you my all.
0: Stranger Things giving you what you need.
1: But why are you being so wrong? I just don't understand.
0: That's right, it's only

funny feeling this might be Darren Roach. Back entitled Dumb Tom Drum. Might be him and Gilleron together. I got a whole load of files off him last night and they're going back 10 years.

track entitled Positive Education Slam from back in the day, a Colin Dale favourite. Sending this one out to all the Oshi crew, all the Archer 535, out to Stan, out to the Wonky Wednesdays Massive, out to the Abstract Dance crew, Dance Floor Knowledge, Down to Earth. 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

Blarney Boy, out to the Genix, out to I Still Can't See, or hear Lyndon. That's because he's hiding from you, Nut-Nut. I know who you are. Out to Shh, and all the anonymous people on today. Tell us your name, go on, I dare you.

Yes, Phil, still glad to have you locked. 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I played this on the Sancho Boat Party about 6 years ago. And it literally, they bashed.

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You know what? Kenny Dope on Strictly Rhythm. Strictly Rhythms of

0: face for radio and a voice full of love. Whether I sound young or old, you know, it's irrelevant. I've got tunes. Lyndon's got tunes. We've all got tunes, innit? It's like a jigsaw. It's how you play them. You could have the same 50 tunes and everyone would play them differently. And that's what I love about music, right? You can create a totally different atmosphere just by the order you play the music in. That's a fact. That's also why sometimes, you know, people are like, oh, I want that tune, I want to own it. Me and Junior were talking about this. Yeah, we were talking about it and we were like, you know what? You just got to own your own thing, innit?
1: For sure.
0: Sounds of the Fix, we're leaving you with a slightly less crackly record than the last one. Yeah, no recordings. I'm not sure if that's a galaxy or a mirror. You have been listening to myself, Cy Courage, and my very special guest and good friend, Mr. Lyndon C. And a little bit of Barney earlier. All I can say is love is the message. Lots of things are coming up. See you next week, same time, same space. Thank you very much, Lyndon, for gracing us with your present. Big up, big up.
2: Thank you. Thanks for having me, Si. Always a pleasure, bro.
0: Mate, pleasure's all ours. We're just like two school kids, really. And it's nice, I'm really, I said it before, but it's really nice, you know, when someone digs through your records, they always find stuff that I'd even forgotten about or didn't even know I had, to be honest. And that's like a bonus, right?
2: Yeah, yeah.
0: And there's a ton of records in there. Thank you very much. Watch out for Dance Floor Knowledge Business coming up shortly. Myself and Lyndon, first week of October. We sounded ages away a while ago, but now it's almost here.
2: Exactly right.
0: What's going on with time? It just gets faster and faster, right?
2: We're getting older and older.
0: I'm getting shorter.
2: Getting all shorter.
0: Thank you very much, everyone who listened in. If you're on the rewind, please give it a like, a share. Full track listing. Little stitch up, probably in two parts today. We'll see you next time. Thank you so much. Be kind, be honest. That's it.

0: Actually, it's the doppelganger.
1: Yeah, it's not really Linden. I've had a clone here all afternoon. We grew it out of a Petri dish. We found one of his toenails at a rave in 1992. It's been growing a long time. It's a little bit bigger than the original, and it can mix better, but you know. Love is the message. I'm only joshing. See you next week. Love, love, love. Laters.
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of the show this evening by track by Tony Soul, Koflo on the remix. It's called The Situation. We then moved in to a bit of modern day electronic funk. It was Byron the Aquarius and a track called I Love You. And in the background here, recent one from Soul Quest, one of the head honchos, Max Sinnell, and a track called Alone.

and Stay featuring Senna. Before that, we had a Bandcamp exclusive, Alias versus Reggie Steele. It's the Ubi Warn mashup edit of Follow Me. And before that, 8 minutes and 37 seconds of Akima Fox and the Boom Clap remix of Weightless.

Active Records. It's called Destination and it features Coral O'Connor. Before that, we had a classic, Brandon Markle Holmes and Dee Diggs, a track called It Goes On at the After Party. It definitely does excite Courage's after parties, I know that.

by an artist called Bass Toast on his own CBR label. A track's called All Over Again. Before that, the incredible vocals of Rona Ray. Jihad Mohammed, the producer on Making Moves. It was the CoFlow backside remix of a track called Think of Me. And before that, Fred Everything coming correct as always. A track called Winter Blues. Gavin Tunbridge Wells, Mark Zappa. Welcome.

Track from 1987, called So You Say by the Manhattan Transfer. Mr. Morgan, House Junkie.

One more track to go, and then handing over to Mr. CTM. Oh, yes. Meditate in the building.

in the background here, a track by Bat B featuring Lupacino. It's the Leonardos remix disco dub of a track called Macchia. Before that, classic Charisma K2 edit of Tenderly by Wipe the Needle and Josh Milan. And we'll end the show on a track from the recent Rebirth 20th anniversary album. It's the Makers remix of Conscious of My Conscience, the Freaks version. So thanks for your ears, P-Dubs, Weeksy, every single one of you. I'm back Friday, 6 p.m. for some of that weekend business. Enjoy the rest of your week.

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2: We are controlling transmission.

Keeping things going from slow hands. Thanks to the last two. As we continue. Kicking off the circadian rhythm. Alex Virgo. Back to 2023. Still sounds

So let's go down to DJ Barney. Great show. Cheers, fella. And into this one, DJ Spen. Remember on the Remember EP, this one's going out to Megs. Great to have you on board again.

just past 9 p.m. here in the UK. You're locked into Point Blank DAB, the big one, with me, Yada Tate. Just under an hour to go. Top of the hour, you got Machine V8 and Blemish. Into this one, The Quest on The Quest EP. Andrew Alaral on this one. As always, keep your shouts coming in. Love to hear from you as always. You can, of course, WhatsApp the studio. 07743 049123. Or, of course, via our Point Blank app.

Weekend's Idol Absolute Scorcher by Desmond Sun. This one's going out to Richie. Hope you're well. Been a while. Keep it locked. The sound of a road.

That's filling that last one. Into this one, Stephen Messer. It's time. I think you like this one too. And to step it up.

This one's going out to Herb. Italia Bros. On Hellbent Records. Back entitled Excuse Me. Message for you, bring the club vibes every time. Genius DJ. I'll take that one, Herb. Thank you, fella. Great to have your ears as always. Glad to be of service. 20 minutes to go. Top of the hour, we'll be handing things over to Machine V8 and Blemish.

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happening, people? My name's Blemish and I'm from a place called Moxie City. Yeah, that's right. Back here once again alongside Machine V8 on Point Blank Radio, reaching far and wide. Want to send a massive shout out to Additate, who just took us through the last 2 hours with excellent music. 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Right now you've got Soul Metropolis stepping up to take over and take you deeper into this Tuesday night. The Top Selector goes through all the newest releases to bring us the latest from the world of bass and electronica. 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Now, during this show, we won't be able to see any messages that you send through to the studio, so please don't send any. But we are glad to have you tuned in and glad that you enjoy the show. Send a big shout out to Phil Solash. We know you enjoy. 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All right, let's see if we can get things started. We'll kick off with something forthcoming, due to drop sometime next week. It's from Barclay Bandon and it's entitled Pretend I Knew.

Pretend I Knew there from Barclay Bandon. And let's go into a sound entitled Ether. This is a collaboration between Night Punk, Josh Pan and Silk Rope.

You're tuned in to Point Blank Radio this Tuesday night. You've got Soul Metropolis in control. Just listened into a sound from Piers Kerwin. That one is Tetchy. And we'll take you into a sound from Max Cooper, Rival Consoles. This one is AO.

A sound from Bruck Rogers here on Point Blank Radio this Tuesday night. That one entitled Junk. And we'll take you into a collaboration between Sam Binger, Machine Drum and Sesco. This one is Stainless Meal.

Stainless Meal there, extracted from the Niche Flex EP. And let's take you into a sound that's yet to be released. This one's from Lifeform, due to drop in October. This one is entitled Tink.

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When I walk down the street, people I meet say, "Hey, what's your name?"

top music, as you've come to expect right here on Point Blank Radio. You're down with Soul Metropolis this Tuesday night, taking you deeper. Before us was Additate, and remember, if you missed any of that show, you can head over to Mixcloud and have a listen back to that show in full for free. We've just listened into a piece from JD Reed featuring Rico that was Inside, and we'll go into a sound from the Mangled Reworks

100 from Nicky Nair's Sick Dimension release. And let's take you into a piece from Stone's Tarot. This one is entitled Weather Wheel, and it's not yet released. It's due to drop in October.

great new music right here on Point Blank Radio this Tuesday night. That one entitled Bring the Rain, which is yet to be released. And let's take you into a piece from Ecosystem. This one is Trap.

Yeah, great sound there, enjoyed by many, and so we ran it again from Debasement, that one Aftermarket Bass. And we'll go into a piece from Belay. This is Deep in My Bones.

Deep in my bones right here on Point Blank Radio, that one from Belay. And let's go into a sound from Luke Vermeer. This one is Don't.

as we take you out of that sound here on Point Blank Radio. It's from Mode Selector, entitled Aorta. Let's go into a piece from Caitlin Aurelia Smith. That is Like You.

Lots of new music right here on Point Blank Radio. That one, a collaboration between HL, RTY and Quido. That is Nemesi. And we'll go into a piece from Hassan Abu Alam.

top music right here as we take you out of that sound from Cassian. That was X-Mod, and we'll go into a piece from Peter Manifeld. It's the Ehua remix of A Change to Keep I Have.

Well, it's come to that time where we have to collect our things together and exit the studio. Hope you've been enjoying the show here on Point Blank Radio this Tuesday night. You know, if you want to get involved with Soul Metropolis, with any of your talents, just send a message through to us and somebody will get back to you. 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